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Find the streetlight, steps out of the shade, says something like, you and me, babe, how about it? Juliet says, hey, it's Romeo, you nearly give me a heart attack.

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When you're chewing on life's gristle, don't grumble, give a whistle.

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You must always face the curtain with a bow. 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Enjoy it, it's your last chance anyhow.